0: players in order to keep them grounded and stay focused on this game? And how easy or difficult was it for you to manage this situation, given the fact that we have one more goal this season, which is the championship in GBL?
1: Of course, all players are very sad, like us, like everybody, like our fans. But this is sport. So in the beginning of the season, we had three goals, Greek Cup, EuroLeague, the big goal, and after, of course, the Euro, Greek League title. We won the first goal, the cup, against Olympiakos in the final. But we lost the final four on the last, on the fifth game. Of course, it's not easy for all of us to lose the fifth game, especially when we were up 2-0. But we need to respect the Valencia team that they made a great regular season. Also, they finished the regular season on the second position. And in the regular season, they lost only three games in their home court. We got successful to win the first two games. But unfortunately, in the third and fourth game, offensively, we played terrible. We have terrible statistics. And then we lost these two games. Fifth game always is difficult, statistically, also in the history. You know, the home court game team has always this mental advantage, and they use this, and they won the series. Of course, there are also some other details that nobody, I read that nobody wants to talk about this. One of that is that our leader, our best offensive player in the last three seasons, was Kostas Roukas, and he didn't play in the, he got injury before the this series, and he didn't play. He was the most effective our point guard that managed the offense in the in this three season. Also this season, in the many regular season games, Roukas has the best statistic offensively. So if you keep out from team like Valencia, Montero, what happened? We lost, we never managed this situation because always I don't want to give any excuse to the players that played, but at the final, of course, we missed a lot of Kostas Roukas, especially in the two home court games that we lost. We missed too much. Second thing that I managed also after the game, the different criteria of the referees that they use, especially on the third, fourth and fifth game, that our best offensive players never go to shot any free throws. Big difference of the free throws. But anyway, I like to say this one. Okay, we were unsuccessful this season in the EuroLeague. This happened on the sport. But I insist and I say that in the last three seasons, with Fenerbahce, we have the best record, in the Europe, in all European basketball clubs, to win one EuroLeague title, to win one Greek league title, to win two Greek Cups. Like only Fenerbahce has better results than us in the last three seasons. And in Greece, I don't think that any other Greek team, so far has better results than us. Okay, today we get unsuccessful in the EuroLeague, but last three seasons we were the most successful Greek team in Greece and one of the two most successful teams in all Europe. This is our situation right now.
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0: 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Φυσικά όλοι οι παίκτες, όπως και οι οπαδοί της ομάδας, είναι απογοητευμένοι. Αυτό όμως